0: Plus, I know you insecurities, that mall cops.
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0: 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Whoa. Trying all new ways. 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

many ways, and so were those who did the fighting. In World War II, the average age of the combat soldier was 26. In Vietnam, he was 19.

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'Cause the sun will always shine.

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Thinking our arms ain't too short to box with God. This ain't a midnight stroll in Paris, more like a careless walk through a field of landmines. I cherish you, though you a warrior too. What are we to do?